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0: Excess weather. Overnight, partly cloudy before clearing. The low will fall to 24 Celsius or 75 Fahrenheit. Wednesday, sunny with the high reaching 36 but feeling more like 44 with the Humidex. And looking ahead to Thursday, more sunshine with a high of 36. Find your long-range forecast online at ckxsfm.com.
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0: Excess weather. Overnight, partly cloudy before clearing. The low will fall to 24 Celsius or 75 Fahrenheit. Wednesday, sunny with the high reaching 36 but feeling more like 44 with the Humidex. And looking ahead to Thursday, more sunshine with a high of 36. Find your long-range forecast online at ckxsfm.com.
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0: excess weather. Overnight, partly cloudy before clearing. The low will fall to 24 Celsius or 75 Fahrenheit. Wednesday, sunny with the high reaching 36 but feeling more like 44 with the Humidex. And looking ahead to Thursday, more sunshine with a high of 36. Find your long-range forecast online at ckxsfm.com.
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0: Excess weather. Overnight, partly cloudy before clearing. The low will fall to 24 Celsius or 75 Fahrenheit. Wednesday, sunny with the high reaching 36 but feeling more like 44 with the Humidex. And looking ahead to Thursday, more sunshine with a high of 36. Find your long-range forecast online at ckxsfm.com.
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2: 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Outstanding athlete, the former second lieutenant in the United States Army, and your new second baseman, Jackie Robinson.
1: Hi, gentlemen.
3: Et maintenant, on va attendre pour you. And now batting for the Royals. Le deuxième but, the second baseman, Jackie Robinson. Quatrième manche, fourth inning.
4: Record numbers of cheering Montrealers helped Jackie Robinson break baseball's color bar that year. He never forgot the city that launched his journey to baseball's Hall of Fame.
5: Excess weather. Overnight, partly cloudy before clearing. The low will fall to 24 Celsius or 75 Fahrenheit. Wednesday, sunny with the high reaching 36 but feeling more like 44 with the Humidex. And looking ahead to Thursday, more sunshine with a high of 36. Find your long-range forecast online at ckxsfm.com.
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3: can't do this, Jacques. It's never been done before.
1: Mr. Blake.
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1: Mr. Blake.
3: Jacques. What?
1: They're coming.
3: Hold them up. Find something. Jacques, I'm telling you for the last time.
4: Are the Canadians finished? There's
5: plant coming back on the ice.
4: Come on, come on. Give us something, will you?
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7: On November 1st, 1959, Jacques Plante of the Montreal Canadiens broke with tradition.
8: You're a brave man, Mr. Plante, standing up to him like that.
7: And changed the face of hockey forever.

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All righty then. I grew up in Canada,

0: Is there anybody here from Canada? Now, I used to get really upset when I told people where I came from down in Los Angeles because I always got the same response. Canada? Wow. Must have been cold. Now I just go along with them.
1: Yes, Canada. It was a frozen, hostile wasteland. And there was much work to be done if we were to survive the elements. After boring a hole through the ice to find food, my good friend Nantuck and I would build an igloo to protect ourselves from polar bears and flying hockey pucks. 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And when Nantuck was ready, he would tell me the story of the great moose who said to the little squirrel, "Hey, Rocky, watch me pull a rabbit out of my hat."
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0: Hey, I'm not a lumberjack or a fur trader, and I don't live in an igloo or eat blubber or own a dog sled, and I don't know Jimmy, Sally, or Susie from Canada, although I'm certain they're really, really nice. I have a prime minister, not a president. I speak English and French, not American, and I pronounce it about, not a boot. I can proudly sew my country's flag on my backpack. I believe in peacekeeping, not policing. Diversity, not assimilation, and that the beaver is a truly proud and noble animal. A toot is a hat, a Chesterfield is a coat, and it is pronounced dead, not Z-Z. Canada is the second largest land mass, the first nation of hockey, and the best part of North America. My name is Joe, and I am Canadian.
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2: Excess weather. Overnight, partly cloudy before clearing. The low will fall to 24 Celsius or 75 Fahrenheit. Wednesday, sunny with the high reaching 36 but feeling more like 44 with the Humidex. And looking ahead to Thursday, more sunshine with a high of 36. Find your long-range forecast online at ckxsfm.com.
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1: Paul Henderson had held the hot hand throughout the 1972 Summit Series, but not even he could predict he would score the biggest goal in Canadian sports history.
2: But here's a shot. Henderson made a wild step worth fell. Here's another shot. Fight by the score.
1: The photo a masterpiece, the goal legendary. Canada had beaten the Soviets, and it seems to be a goal Canadians can watch over and over again. Henderson had been remarkable during the whole series, scoring 7 goals in 8 games. And while his goal in 72 is what most people remember, we shouldn't forget that Henderson had an extremely successful NHL career, which spanned 13 seasons. A longtime Etobicoke resident, Paul will always be a part of Canada's history.
3: Excess weather. Overnight, partly cloudy before clearing. The low will fall to 24 Celsius or 75 Fahrenheit. Wednesday, sunny with the high reaching 36 but feeling more like 44 with the Humidex. And looking ahead to Thursday, more sunshine with a high of 36. Find your long-range forecast online at cksfm.com.
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tired of ordinary television? 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SCTV is now on the air. Starring John Candy. Joe Flaherty. Eugene Levy. Andrea Martins.

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0: Good day and welcome to our single. I'm Bob McKenzie and this is my brother Doug. How's it going, eh?
1: Beauty, eh?
0: Yeah, I like that.
1: Okay.
0: Okay, everyone, this record was my idea.
1: Get out.
0: It was. You're lying. Eat Hosehead here just sort of rid on my coattails.
2: Why are you doing

0: Decent singing, eh?
1: Yeah.
0: Yeah, he's good.
1: Okay, so good day. Our topic today is music.
2: That's right, like, because my brother and I are now experts in the field,
1: yeah,
2: eh?
1: Right, because we're a band now. And,
2: yeah. Well, so, except for him. I'm a band.
1: Oh, how can you do that, making me look bad? You're such

0: such a hoser. There's no way I'll ever do another record with you, hoser. Yeah. Okay, that's fine. I'll do a solo album.
1: Fine, and you'll be looking for me
0: like on another label.
1: Oh, now everybody's gone. Good day.
0: Good day.
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1: Access weather. Overnight, partly cloudy before clearing. The low will fall to 24 Celsius or 75 Fahrenheit. Wednesday, sunny with the high reaching 36, but feeling more like 44 with the Humidex. And looking ahead to Thursday, more sunshine with a high of 36. Find your long-range forecast online at ckxsfm.com.
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0: reliving another great Canadian moment.
1: 40 seconds left. The gold medal. Gonna come to Canada. U.S. to center. They're singing here in Salt Lake City. Canada's women's hockey team did their country proud on Thursday when they defeated USA 3-2 to win the gold medal. Now, after 50 years, it's time for Canada to stand up and cheer. Stand up and cheer, everybody. The Olympic Salt Lake City 2002 men's ice hockey gold medal.

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2: 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And I decided after my year and a half of chemotherapy that I'd try and run across Canada and raise as much money as I could for the Canadian Cancer Society.
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3: Excess weather. Overnight, partly cloudy before clearing. The low will fall to 24 Celsius or 75 Fahrenheit. Wednesday, sunny with the high reaching 36 but feeling more like 44 with the Humidex. And looking ahead to Thursday, more sunshine with a high of 36. Find your long-range forecast online at CKXSFM.com.
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1: Long for about 23 seconds, and it's time for Alex Bilodeau to shine. Vincent Marquis of Canada is third. Alex Bilodeau wants to sweep them all aside.
2: Here's the back double fall. Nails it. Now Bilodeau not only is going to have to do great air, he's going to have to be at least a second faster, I think, than he was in qualification round. And he can't make any mistakes on these turns.
1: Knees fused together. Big air at the bottom.
2: Huge backflip.
1: Here he comes across the line
2: and
1: at a good time. 23.17. The board reads number one. He is on top of the leaderboard with one more to go. Since 1976, this country has waited for a gold medal to be won by a Canadian. And Alex Bilodeau has done it! He has done it! He has done it!
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8: 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Hockey's our game. 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It's the feeling you got the first time you stepped on the ice. The feeling you had when you scored your first goal. Hockey is in our driveways. 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In every post-game celebration. 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In every rink across the country. It's in our hearts. Hockey is that thought inside your head saying, wouldn't it be amazing? Getting up every day and playing.
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0: Canada's a nation of explorers. Canada started exploring space in 1840, where now there's the University of Toronto. And so starting in 1957, Canada started working on its own satellites. And it launched in the early 60s. It made us the third country in the world. And when NASA started building the space shuttle, they needed someone to build a huge robot arm. They hired those same brilliant people to build the Canadarm. I was so lucky to be the very first Canadian to operate Canadarm. It makes me smile just to think about it.
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3: Otis Nixon, grounded out to short in the first, grounded out to short in the third, popped up to short in the fifth, base hits in the seventh and the ninth. Waggles the bat and he waits. Timlin to the belt. Pitch on the way, and there's a bunted ball. First base side, Timlin to Carter, and the Blue Jays win it. The Blue Jays win it. The Blue Jays are World Series champions. They come pouring out of the dugout, and they are mobbing Carter, and they go down in one big collective heap over by the first base bag here. A big pileup. Somebody on the bottom might be hurt in all of that. The Blue Jays have won the World Series.
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11: Excess weather. Overnight, partly cloudy before clearing. The low will fall to 24 Celsius or 75 Fahrenheit. Wednesday, sunny with the high reaching 36, but feeling more like 44 with the Humidex. And looking ahead to Thursday, more sunshine with a high of 36. Find your long-range forecast online at ckxsfm.com.
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1: We might not be perfect, but we're Canadian, and that's close enough
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1: Joe has had his moments. Trying to lay off that ball low to the outside part of the plate, and he just went after one. Two balls and two strikes on him. Here's the pitch on the way. A swing and a belt. Left field. Way back. Blue Jays win it. The Blue Jays are World Series champions as Joe Carter hits a three-run home run in the ninth inning, and the Blue Jays have repeated as World Series champions. Touch them all, Joe. You'll never hit a bigger home run in your life.
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1: Up with it again. 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Sidney Crosby, the golden goal! 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
1: We started here and opened up to 13 people. And our next show we had 28. And then the next Kingston show after that, we had 6.
2: Life, like his songs and concerts, was rich with meaning and passion.
3: They say, why do you write so many songs that are indigenous to the area from which you come? I guess it's because that's where we're from.
4: This Great Canadian Moment is brought to you by Trevor Jones, MPP Chatham Kent Leamington. Proud to be Canadian. Happy Canada Day.
5: Canada's a nation of explorers. Canada started exploring space in 1840, where now there's the University of Toronto. And so starting in 1957, Canada started working on its own satellites. And it launched in the early 60s. It made us the third country in the world. And when NASA started building the space shuttle, they needed someone to build a huge robot arm. They hired those same brilliant people to build the Canadarm. I was so lucky to be the very first Canadian to operate Canadarm. It makes me smile just to think about it.
4: This Great Canadian Moment is brought to you by Waltron Trailers. Building and repairing trailers in Ridgetown since 1970. Waltron, they're in it for the long haul.
6: Define Canada. You might say the home of the Rocket or the Great One, who inspired little number nines and little number 99s. We are more than just hockey and fishing lines off the rocky coast of the Maritimes, and some say what defines us is something as simple as please and thank you. And as for your welcome, well, we say that too. But we are more than genteel or civilized. We are an idea in the process of being realized. We are young. We are cultures strung together, then woven into a tapestry, and the design is what makes us more than the sum totals of our history. We are an experiment going right for a change. With influences that range from A to Z, and yes, we say Z instead of Z. We are the colors of Chinatown and the coffee of Little Italy. We dream so big that there are those who would call our ambition an industry, because we are vineyards of good year after good year. We reforest what we clear because we believe in generations beyond our own. Knowing now that so many of us have grown past what we used to be, we can stand here today filled with all the hope people have when they say things like someday. Because we are more than a laundry list of things to do and places to see. More than hills to ski and countryside ponds to skate. We are the abandoned hesitation of all those who can't wait. We are first-rate greasy spoon diners and healthy living cafes. A country that is all the ways you choose to live. A nation that can give you variety because we are choices. We are millions upon millions of voices shouting, keep exploring. We are more. We are the surprise the world has in store for you, it's true. Canada is the what and what's new. So don't let your luggage define your travels. Each life unravels differently, and experiences are what make up the colors of our tapestry. We are the true north, strong and free. And what's more is that we didn't just say it, we made it be.
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10: Excess weather. Sunny today with the high reaching 36, but feeling more like 44 with the humidex. Overnight, clear skies with the low falling to 24. And on Thursday, more sunshine with a high of 36. Find your long-range forecast online at ckxsfm.com.
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1: My name is Bill, and I am proud to be a Canadian. My pride is as immense as this majestic country that hosted these 2010 games. As a Canadian, I'm proud of many things. Of our magnificent lakes, stunning sunsets. Proud of my hometown, Montreal. The University of McGill. In the words, "Je suis Canadien." And the fact that we are a people who know how to make love in a canoe. Which is why our healthcare system covers splinters. I'm proud of our Rocky Mountains, our glaciers. I'm proud of Lou. And that, to Canadians, minus 30 degrees is just another sign of global warming. Big country. We dream big. You have to, in a land that is the final frontier. And damn it, I'm proud of the fact that Canadians, after four beers, Canadians, after four beers in front of worldwide television, can successfully pronounce the Straits of Juan de Fuca without being censored. For I am William Shatner, one of 35 million Canadians, and we dream big.
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9: Excess weather. Sunny today with the high reaching 36, but feeling more like 44 with the Humidex. Overnight, clear skies with the low falling to 24. And on Thursday, more sunshine with a high of 36. Find your long-range forecast online at ckxsfm.com.
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11: Happy Canada Day to all the residents of Lambton-Kent Middlesex. 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People who step up, lend a hand, and believe in building something better for our next generation. I want to wish everybody a safe and happy Canada Day filled with celebration and pride in this incredible country we call home.

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2: 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He's on the ice with a Ginla. A Ginla strikes it!

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2: Excess weather. Sunny today with the high reaching 36, but feeling more like 44 with the humidex. Overnight, clear skies with the low falling to 24. And on Thursday, more sunshine with a high of 36. Find your long-range forecast online at ckxsfm.com.
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4: I found me a reason. So check me tomorrow. We'll see if I'm leaking.

0: Okay, good day. Welcome to the Great White North. Go. Go again. Beautiful. Okay, good day. Welcome to the Great White North. I'm Bob McKenzie. This is my brother Doug.
1: How's it going, eh?
0: And whoa, did you hear about what? Well, you can tell.
1: Okay, you hear about the guy who was opening a beer, eh, and went to drink and then did the stupid thing of looking in the bottle and whoa, there's a mouse in his bottle, eh?
0: Real mouse. Well, I guess it was dead, right? Drowned from the beer. And drunk, too.
1: It had a smile on its face, eh?
0: It died from drunk driving in the bottle. But you know what the guy got? Tell him.
1: A whole case of beer.
0: Right.
1: So our topic today is how to stuff a mouse into a beer bottle without breaking its bones.
0: Right.
1: So that they'll look at it and give you a case and not think you hosed them by deliberately stuffing one in, eh? It's like ship building in a bottle, okay?
0: Right. And the thing to remember is, let's say you get a six pack, right?
1: Yeah.
0: Six mice, right?
1: Six mice.
0: Okay, you get a case for each beer bottle with a mouse. So a case of 2-4, right? A square for times six.
1: What's six times 24? Jeez, I don't know. I don't have my calculator, eh?
0: Okay, six times four is 24.
1: You could gross me out on the air and make me look dumb.
0: No, I'll do it. You tell him more about it.
1: Okay, so what you do is, the idea is to get a baby mouse that you can put in an empty beer bottle and feed it in the bottle for a month. And then fill the beer bottle up with beer and put a cap on it.
0: 104.
1: Yeah, 104 beers you get just for that.
0: Six squares.
1: Beauty. And then what do you get back?
0: No.
1: 104 bottles.
0: No, it's not 104. I took away the two.
1: Okay, but you get a lot, eh? So it doesn't matter, eh?
0: 24.
1: If it's 100 or what. All you know is get baby mice and put them in there, feed them for a month, and then Bob's your uncle.
0: 100 and...
1: Good day, eh? We don't have time for you to do your math.
0: 144.
1: You flunked out of grade 6.
0: 144.
1: Yeah, right.
0: I think it is.
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3: 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Quatrième manche, fourth inning.
4: 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He never forgot the city, but launched his journey to baseball's Hall of Fame.
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2: 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Find something. 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
3: 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This plant coming back on the ice.
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19: Excess weather. Sunny today with the high reaching 36, but feeling more like 44 with the humidex. Overnight, clear skies with the low falling to 24. And on Thursday, more sunshine with a high of 36. Find your long-range forecast online at ckxsfm.com.
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My name is Jim Carrey, and how are you this evening? All righty then. I grew up in Canada,

0: Is there anybody here from Canada? You know, I used to get really upset when I told people where I came from down in Los Angeles because I always got the same response. Canada? Wow. Must have been cold. Now I just go along with them.
1: Yes, Canada. It was a frozen, hostile wasteland. And there was much work to be done if we were to survive the elements. After boring a hole through the ice to find food, my good friend Nantuck and I would build an igloo to protect ourselves from polar bears and flying hockey pucks. Then we would drink a lot of beer. And when Nantuck was ready, he would tell me the story of the great moose who said to the little squirrel, "Hey, Rocky, watch me pull a rabbit out of my hat."
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10: Otis Nixon, Timlin to the belt. Pitch on the way, and there's a bunted ball. First base side, Timlin to Carter, and the Blue Jays win it. The Blue Jays are World Series champions. They come pouring out of the dugout, and they are mobbing Carter. A big pileup. The Blue Jays have won the World Series.
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0: Hey, I'm not a lumberjack or a fur trader, and I don't live in an igloo or eat blubber or own a dog sled, and I don't know Jimmy, Sally, or Susie from Canada, although I'm certain they're really, really nice. I have a prime minister, not a president. I speak English and French, not American, and I pronounce it about, not a boot. I can proudly sew my country's flag on my backpack. I believe in peacekeeping, not policing. Diversity, not assimilation, and that the beaver is a truly proud and noble animal. A toque is a hat, a Chesterfield is a coat, and it is pronounced dead, not Z-Z. Canada is the second largest land mass, the first nation of hockey, and the best part of North America. My name is Joe, and I am Canadian.
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7: Excess weather. Sunny today with the high reaching 36, but feeling more like 44 with the Humidex. Overnight, clear skies with the low falling to 24. And on Thursday, more sunshine with a high of 36. Find your long-range forecast online at CKXSFM.com.

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3: Canada's a nation of explorers. 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And so starting in 1957, Canada started working on its own satellites. And it launched in the early 60s. It made us the third country in the world. 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It makes me smile just to think about it.
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1: Paul Henderson had held the hot hand throughout the 1972 Summit Series, but not even he could predict he would score the biggest goal in Canadian sports history.
2: Here's a shot. Henderson made a wild step worth spell. Here's another shot. Fight by the score.
1: The photo a masterpiece, the goal legendary. Canada had beaten the Soviets, and it seems to be a goal Canadians can watch over and over again. Henderson had been remarkable during the whole series, scoring 7 goals in 8 games. And while his goal in 72 is what most people remember, we shouldn't forget that Henderson had an extremely successful NHL career, which spanned 13 seasons. A longtime Etobicoke resident, Paul will always be a part of Canada's history.
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11: Joe has had his moments. 2 balls and 2 strikes on him. Here's the pitch on the way, a swing and a belt, left field, way back, Blue Jays win it! 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

0: 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Starring John Candy. Joe Flaherty. Eugene Levy. Andrea Martin. Rick Moranis. Catherine O'Hara. Martin Short. And Dave Thomas. Television like you've never seen it before. 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
12: Excess weather. Sunny today with the high reaching 36, but feeling more like 44 with the Humidex. Overnight, clear skies with the low falling to 24. And on Thursday, more sunshine with a high of 36. Find your long-range forecast online at ckxsfm.com.
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0: Good day, welcome to our single. I'm Bob McKenzie, and this is my brother Doug. How's it going, eh?
1: Beauty, eh?
0: Yeah, I like that.
1: Okay.
0: Okay, everyone. This

0: decent singer, eh?
1: Yeah.
0: Yeah, he's good.
1: Okay, so good day. Our topic today is music.
2: That's right, like, because my brother and I are now experts in the field,
1: yeah,
2: eh?
1: Right, because we're a band now. And,
2: yeah. Well, so, except for him. I'm a band.
1: Oh, how can you do that, making me look bad? You're such a...

0: such a hoser. There's no way I'll ever do another record with you, hoser. Yeah. Okay, that's fine. I'll do a solo album.
1: Fine, and you'll be looking for me
0: on another label. Oh,
2: now everybody's gone. Good day.
0: Good day.
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0: reliving another great Canadian moment.
1: Up with it again. He's on the ice with Iginla. Iginla struts it. Sidney Crosby, the golden goal. And Canada has once in a lifetime Olympic gold.
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0: Okay, be real nice to him, eh?
1: Okay.
0: Okay. This is the hit single section of our album.
2: Good day.
0: Good day. Geddy Lee is here from Rush. Hi, Geddy. I'm Bob McKenzie. This is my brother, Doug.
1: How's it going, Geddy?
3: Oh, it's going pretty good. Good day, eh?
0: Good day. Good day. Thanks for coming down to do our hit.
3: Well, it's my pleasure, eh?
0: Did our lawyer call you?
3: Yeah. $10 is $10.
0: I hope you don't mind, but there's a photographer that's going to be taking pictures of us together to prove that you were here doing the record.
2: In case people don't believe us.
3: Yeah. How come he's not wearing a toque?
2: Oh, he's not from the Great White North, eh?
0: Okay, so if you'd like to put on a toque and some headphones, we can do the hit single now.
3: Sure.
0: Okay.
3: That'd be great.
0: Do you have the lyric sheet?
3: Oh, yeah.
0: Okay.
3: I memorized them.
0: Oh, great. Beauty.
2: How did you do that so fast?
3: I'm a professional, eh?
2: Oh. We'll just sit over here, like, while you're singing, eh?
0: Okay.
3: Okay.
0: All right.
3: Okay. Thanks, guys.
0: Okay. Good luck, eh?
3: Okay.
0: Good luck. Okay. This is where the DJ talks.

0: good day and welcome to our single. I'm Bob McKenzie, and this is my brother Doug.
1: How's it going, eh?
2: Beauty, eh?
1: Yeah, I like that.
2: Okay.
1: Okay, everyone, this record was my idea.

0: he's insane, eh?
1: Yeah.
0: Yeah, he's good. Okay, so good day. Our topic today is music.
1: That's right, like, because my brother and I are now experts in the field,
0: yeah,
1: eh?
0: Yeah, right, because we're a band now. And, yeah.
1: Well, so, except for him. I'm a band.
0: Oh, how can you do that, making me look bad? You're such a hose hand.
1: Yeah, well,

0: do another record with you, Hoser. Yeah.
1: Okay, that's fine. I'll do a solo album.
0: Fine, and you'll be looking for me another label.
2: Oh, now everybody's gone. Good day.
3: We might not be perfect, but we're Canadian, and that's close enough.

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6: Excess weather. Sunny today with the high reaching 36, but feeling more like 44 with the Humidex. Overnight, clear skies with the low falling to 24. And on Thursday, more sunshine with a high of 36. Find your long range forecast online at ckxsfm.com.
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0: 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Great Canadian hits all day long.
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1: 40 seconds left. The gold medal. Going to come to Canada. U.S. to center. They're singing here in Salt Lake City. Canada's women's hockey team did their country proud on Thursday when they defeated USA 3-2 to win the gold medal. Now, after 50 years, it's time for Canada to stand up and cheer. Stand up and cheer, everybody. The Olympics, Salt Lake City, 2002, men's ice hockey.

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8: One morning I woke up and I couldn't get out of bed that day. 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
15: Excess weather. Sunny today with the high reaching 36, but feeling more like 44 with the Humidex. Overnight, clear skies with the low falling to 24. And on Thursday, more sunshine with a high of 36. Find your long-range forecast online at ckxsfm.com.
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1: Long for about 23 seconds, and it's time for Alex Bilodeau to shine. Vincent Marquis of Canada is third. Alex Bilodeau wants to sweep them all aside.
2: Here's the back double fall. Nails it. Now Bilodeau not only is going to have to do great air, he's going to have to be at least a second faster, I think, than he was in qualification round. And he can't make any mistakes on these turns.
1: He's fused together. Big air at the bottom.
2: Huge backflip.
1: Here he comes across the line and at a good time. 23.17. The board reads number one. He is on top of the leaderboard with one more to go. Since 1976, this country has waited for a gold medal to be won by a Canadian. And Alex Bilodeau has done it! He has done it! He has done it!
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1: 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And our next show we had 28. And then the next Kingston show after that, we had 6.
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16: Excess weather. Sunny today with the high reaching 36, but feeling more like 44 with the Humidex. Overnight, clear skies with the low falling to 24. And on Thursday, more sunshine with a high of 36. Find your long-range forecast online at ckxsfm.com.
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1: Otis Nixon grounded out to short in the first, grounded out to short in the third, popped up to short in the fifth, base hits in the seventh and the ninth. Waggles the bat and he waits. Timlin to the belt. Pitch on the way, and there's a bunted ball. First base side, Timlin to Carter, and the Blue Jays win it. The Blue Jays win it. The Blue Jays are World Series champions. They come pouring out of the dugout, and they are mobbing Carter, and they go down in one big collective heap over by the first base bag here. A big pileup. Somebody on the bottom might be hurt in all of that. The Blue Jays have won the World Series.
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3: 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And I decided after my year and a half of chemotherapy that I'd try and run across Canada and raise as much money as I could for the Canadian Cancer Society.
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1: Joe has had his moments. Trying to lay off that ball, low to the outside part of the plate, and he just went after one. Two balls and two strikes on him. Here's the pitch on the way. A swing and a belt. Left field, way back. Blue Jays win it. The Blue Jays are World Series champions as Joe Carter hits a three-run home run in the ninth inning, and the Blue Jays have repeated as World Series champions. Touch them all, Joe. You'll never hit a bigger home run in your life.
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0: Reliving another great Canadian moment.
1: Otis Nixon, Timlin to the belt. Pitch on the way, and there's a bunted ball. First base side, Timlin to Carter, and the Blue Jays win it. The Blue Jays are World Series champions. They come pouring out of the dugout, and they are mobbing Carter. A big pileup. The Blue Jays have won the World Series.
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0: define Canada. You might say the home of the Rockets or the Great One, who inspired little number nines and little number 99s. But we are more than just hockey and fishing lines off the rocky coast of the Maritimes, and some say what defines us is something as simple as please and thank you. And as for your welcome, well, we say that too. But we are more than genteel or civilized. We are an idea in the process of being realized. We are young. We are cultures strung together, then woven into a tapestry, and the design is what makes us more than the sum totals of our history. We are an experiment going right for a change, with influences that range from A to Z, and yes, we say Z instead of Z. We are the colors of Chinatown and the coffee of Little Italy. We dream so big that there are those who would call our ambition an industry, because we are vineyards of good year after good year. We reforest what we clear because we believe in generations beyond our own. Knowing now that so many of us have grown past what we used to be, we can stand here today filled with all the hope people have when they say things like someday. Because we are more than a laundry list of things to do and places to see, more than hills to ski and countryside ponds to skate. We are the abandoned hesitation of all those who can't wait. We are first-rate greasy spoon diners and healthy living cafes. A country that is all the ways you choose to live. A nation that can give you variety because we are choices. We are millions upon millions of voices shouting, keep exploring. We are more. We are the surprise the world has in store for you, it's true. Canada is the what and what's new. So don't let your luggage define your travels. Each life unravels differently, and experiences are what make up the colors of our tapestry. We are the true north, strong and free. And what's more is that we didn't just say it, we made it be.
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3: One morning I woke up and I couldn't get out of bed that day. They told me I had a malignant tumor and that I had to have my leg amputated in four days. And I decided after my year and a half of chemotherapy that I'd try and run across Canada and raise as much money as I could for the Canadian Cancer Society.
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10: Excess weather. Sunny today with the high reaching 36, but feeling more like 44 with the Humidex. Overnight, clear skies with the low falling to 24. And on Thursday, more sunshine with a high of 36. Find your long range forecast online at ckxsfm.com.
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1: My name is Bill, and I am proud to be a Canadian. My pride is as immense as this majestic country that hosted these 2010 games. As a Canadian, I'm proud of many things. Of our magnificent lakes, stunning sunsets. Proud of my hometown, Montreal.

0: University of McGill. In the words, Je suis Canadien. And the fact that we are a people who know how to make love in a canoe. Which is why our healthcare system covers splinters. I'm proud of our Rocky Mountains, our glaciers. I'm proud of Loon. And that, to Canadians, minus 30 degrees is just another sign of global warming. It's a big country. We dream big. You have to, in a land that is the final frontier. And damn it, I'm proud of the fact that Canadians, after four beers, Canadians, after four beers in front of worldwide television, can successfully pronounce the Straits of Juan de Fuca without being censored. For I am William Shatner, one of 35 million Canadians, and we dream big.
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4: One morning I woke up and I couldn't get out of bed that day. They told me I had a malignant tumor and that I had to have my leg amputated in four days. And I decided after my year and a half of chemotherapy that I'd try and run across Canada and raise as much money as I could for the Canadian Cancer Society.
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6: 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And it launched in the early 60s. It made us the third country in the world. 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

0: Hockey? Hockey's our game. But really, it's much more than just a game. It's a passion that brings us all together. On frozen ponds, at the community rink, and in our living rooms. It's the feeling you got the first time you stepped on the ice. The feeling you had when you scored your first goal. Hockey is in our driveways. It's in our dreams, in every post-game celebration. It's in the streets every time your friend yells, car. In every rink across the country. It's in our hearts. Hockey is that thought inside your head saying, wouldn't it be amazing getting up every day and playing?
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8: Excess weather. Sunny today with the high reaching 36, but feeling more like 44 with the Humidex. Overnight, clear skies with the low falling to 24. And on Thursday, more sunshine with a high of 36. Find your long-range forecast online at ckxsfm.com.
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0: Excess weather. Sunny today with the high reaching 36, but feeling more like 44 with the humidex. Overnight, clear skies with the low falling to 24. And on Thursday, more sunshine with a high of 36. Find your long-range forecast online at ckxsfm.com.
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3: 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And our next show we had 28. And then the next Kingston show after that, we had 6.
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1: 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Happy Canada Day.
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6: Excess weather. Overnight, clear skies with the low falling to 24 Celsius or 75 Fahrenheit. Thursday, sunny with a high of 36. And looking ahead to Friday, a mix of sun and cloud with a 40% chance of showers. The high will reach 34. Find your long-range forecast online at ckxsfm.com.
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10: Reliving another great Canadian moment.
11: Joe has had his moments. Two balls and two strikes on him. Here's the pitch on the way. A swing and a belt. Left field, way back. Blue Jays win it. The Blue Jays are World Series champions as Joe Carter hits a three-run home run in the ninth inning, and the Blue Jays have repeated as World Series champions. Touch them all, Joe. You'll never hit a bigger home run in your life.
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10: Excess weather. Overnight, clear skies with a low falling to 24 Celsius or 75 Fahrenheit. Thursday, sunny with a high of 36. And looking ahead to Friday, a mix of sun and cloud with a 40% chance of showers. The high will reach 34. Find your long-range forecast online at ckxsfm.com.
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0: Okay, good day. Welcome to the Great White North. Go. Go again. Beautiful. Okay, good day. Welcome to the Great White North. I'm Bob McKenzie. This is my brother Doug.
1: How's it going, eh?
0: And whoa, did you hear about, well, you can tell.
1: Okay, you hear about the guy who, like, was opening a beer, eh, and, like, went to drink and then did the stupid thing of looking in the bottle and, whoa, there's a mouse in his bottle, eh?
0: Real mouse. Well, I guess it was dead, right? Drowned from beer. And drunk, too.
1: Drowned, like it died too. It had a smile on its face, eh?
0: It died from drunk driving in the bottle. But you know what the guy got?
1: Tell him. A whole case of beer.
0: Right.
1: So our topic today is how to stuff a mouse into a beer bottle without breaking it.
0: The bottle.
1: Its bones.
0: Right.
1: So that they'll look at it and give you a case and not think you hosed them by deliberately stuffing one in, eh? It's like shit building in a bottle, okay?
0: Right. And, like, the thing to remember is, let's say you get a six-pack, right?
1: Yeah.
0: Six mice, right?
1: Six mice.
0: Okay, you get a case for each beer bottle with a mouse. So a case of 2-4, right? A square for, like, times six?
1: It's six times 24. Jeez, I don't know. I don't have my calculator, eh?
0: Okay,
1: six times four
0: is 24.
1: You grossed me out on the air and okay. Make me look dumb.
0: No, I'll do it. You tell him more about it.
1: Okay, so 24. What you do is, the idea is to get a baby mouse that you can, like, put in an empty beer bottle and feed it in the bottle for, like, a month. And then fill the beer bottle up with beer and put a cap on it.
0: 104.
1: Yeah, 104 beers you get just for that.
0: Six squares.
1: Beauty. And then what do you get back?
0: No.
1: 104 bottles.
0: No, it's
1: of
0: not
1: beer.
0: 104. I took away the two.
1: Okay, like, but you get a lot, eh? So it doesn't matter, eh, if it's like 100 or what. All you know is get baby mice and put them in there, feed them for like a month, and then Bob's your uncle.
0: 100 and.
1: Good day, eh? We don't have time for you to do your math.
0: 144.
1: You flunked out of grade six.
0: 144.
1: Yeah, right.
0: I think it is.
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